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You watch your children's plane, running innocent and free, but the winds of change are blowing strong, and you hate the things you see. Like a timeless, misty vision.

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3: Hello, I'm Adam Evans with the NIRS News. Youth detention workers in Queensland have launched a week of rolling strikes in a bid to pressure the state government. An industrial action began this morning in Brisbane and Townsville. The Australian Workers Union says there are further walkouts planned across the week involving operational staff, caseworkers, psychologists, cooks and laundry staff. The union has described the conditions as intolerable. It says 14 workers have been seriously assaulted in the past week alone.
4: At the moment, the Premier's travelling around the state, talking to victims of crime. I'd say there's an invite open to him to come into the centres and actually meet some victims of crime that are working for the government. If I get King hit right here on Old Walsham Park Road, I'm a victim. If I get hit inside the gates there, it's business as usual.
3: That was Mark Raguse from the union on the ABC. There's renewed hope in Nepal's flood disaster zone after a third worker was pulled alive from a hydropower tunnel. A Chinese national was rescued from the Upper Chishuli 1 project with help from South Korean rescue teams days after two other workers were found alive in the same tunnel system. Around 900 workers remain unaccounted for across Nepal's hydropower projects, with roughly 500 believed to be still trapped underground. In a separate rescue, a 60-year-old woman was also found alive in a collapsed four-story building. Five people have died and five others have been injured after an Amazon Air cargo plane sped off the runway and burst into flames at Miami International Airport. The Boeing 767 arriving from Puerto Rico struck multiple vehicles, sending thick black smoke into the sky. More than 200 firefighters were sent to the scene. A wildlife park worker has died after being attacked by a crocodile in Papua New Guinea. The man was inside a crocodile enclosure at Adventure Park in Port Moresby when he was attacked while feeding the animal. An eyewitness says the crocodile had the man's legs in his mouth for more than an hour before help arrived. Security staff had no firearms on site and could only pass him a small iron bar to defend himself until police and ambulance crews reached the scene. The man died from his injuries the following morning. We'll have more coming up next.
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3: To sport and in basketball, the newly announced captain, Izzy Magbegor, has led Australia to the knockout stages of the Women's Basketball World Cup in Germany. Magbegor scored 21 points to lead the Opals to their 87-71 point win over Turkey and Berlin. The Opals are at the top of their group after winning their first two games. In Formula One, Australia's Oscar Piastri finished in fifth place at the Italian Grand Prix after being penalised for impeding a rival in qualifying. Mercedes' Kimi Antonelli won the race after starting from 19th position on the grid. He finished ahead of his teammate George Russell and Red Bull's Max Verstappen. Now for a look at the capital city weather for today. Sunny in Maganja and Brisbane with a top of 26. 22 in a shower or two in Gadigal Country, Sydney, while it's 18 and partly cloudy on Ngunnawalgambri Country, Canberra. 14 in a shower or two for Nam, Melbourne, and a shower or two for Nipaluna, Hobart with a max of 15. A top of 19 and partly cloudy in Tundunya, Adelaide. Mostly sunny and 23 degrees in Morley, Perth, and a possible shower for Garamilla, Darwin with a top of 32. If you have any stories that you'd like to share with us, you can send us an email to news@nirs.org.au. That's news@nirs.org.au.
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0: Across Western Australia, this is Daniel Burden with the NADA News. Aboriginal and Torres Strait Islander listeners are warned that the following program may contain stories and voices of people who have passed away. The Australian Border Force says organised crime groups are using businesses including barbershops and car dealerships as fronts to sell illegal cigarettes and vapes. A week-long enforcement operation in Western Australia sees more than 1.46 million illicit cigarettes, almost 200 kilos of loose-leaf tobacco and thousands of vaping products. Authorities also seized 990 cigars, more than 3,300 nicotine pouches, and around 7,900 vaping devices. The president of the WA Children's Court says young people in Kununurra have not been provided with the same support as those living in other Kimberley towns. A temporary youth night space has opened in Kununurra 2 years after similar facilities started operating in Broome and Fitzroy Crossing. But Hilton Quayle told the ABC he's hopeful the facility helps to bring down youth crime.
1: So we're hoping that we'll see what happened in Fitzroy Crossing and Broome start to happen now in Kununurra. But the delay until now, because this was funded a long time ago, there have been so many roadblocks in Kununurra, let me call it a Nimbian nature.
0: A backyard astronomer from Broken Hill has helped discover a giant 10-sided atmospheric wave around Saturn's south pole. Former miner Trevor Barry first noticed the unusual pattern in images captured from his homemade observatory in 2024. His observations, combined with images from NASA's Hubble Space Telescope, confirmed the world-first discovery.
2: This is an advancement of science, a world-first discovery featuring Broken Hill Observatory.
0: Mr. Barry is now a co-author of the peer-reviewed research published in Science Advances. Scientists are continuing to investigate how the Decagon formed and whether it will become a permanent feature of Saturn's atmosphere. A WA child is recovering in hospital after being diagnosed with meningococcal serogroup B disease. WA Health says it's the fifth case of invasive meningococcal disease recorded in the state this year. The infection is rare but can become life-threatening very quickly, affecting the bloodstream or the membranes surrounding the brain and spinal cord. Symptoms can include a sudden fever, headache, stiff neck, nausea, drowsiness, confusion, and muscle or joint pain. Health authorities are urging anyone with symptoms to seek immediate medical attention, with two meningococcal vaccines available in WA. And a proposed 128-room aged care facility could help address a growing shortage of suitable accommodation in Northam. The Shire of Northam is seeking community feedback on the facility planned by aged care provider Juniper before it goes to the State Development Assessment Panel. Shire President Chris Antonio told the ABC that it is expected to rise sharply as the local population ages.
3: I believe there's going to be something like over 300 beds short in the next 10 years. I can definitely say we have an aged care bed shortage within the Shire, and that is only going to exacerbate more.
0: Panawanaka Police Sergeant Danny Richmond has taken on his first ever bull ride at the Robe River Rodeo and Camp Draft to raise money for WA Police Legacy. The 50-year-old says riding a bull had been on his bucket list since he was 8. Despite having no previous experience, Sergeant Richmond climbed aboard after doing little more than watching a few videos online.
4: You have a plan. As soon as that gate opens, it's out the window. And you just hold on and hope.
0: While he did not make the full 8 seconds, he said the main goal was supporting WA Police Legacy and the families it helps. He says he would consider giving bull riding another go next year. And a strong wildflower season has helped fuel significant tourism growth across Western Australia's wheat belt. The Northeastern Wheat Belt Travel Association says visitor numbers have increased by 1,500% since 2013. Tourism officer Linda Vernon told ABC the challenge was now encouraging wildflower day trippers to stay longer and explore local communities.
5: What we're really trying to encourage throughout the Wheat Belt is that people use the wildflowers as the reason to start exploring, but not the only thing that they come and see. So you can actually spend some time in our communities.
0: And to stay up to date with NADA News, follow us on Instagram, like us on Facebook, or visit our website at nadamedia.com.au. 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

Roger Knox, oh, great tracker that is, Brisbane Blacks. Sandy Dan with you in company, across the company as we pack them in on the network, getting out and about into those remote places and spaces. Recently, the Kimberley Land Council, along with our other peak Indigenous organisations in our region, had their AGM out at Wagabunga community, just south of Kununurra there. That meeting took place from the 24th through to the 28th of August. We'll get an idea of what was discussed and have a little look at the Wagabunga statement that was presented there as Anthony Watson joins us, re-elected chairperson of the Kimberley Land Council, to talk more about how it all went. And from what I hear, it was awesome. So that is another successful gathering of our peak organizations. There's plenty we're going to talk more about, including the big tour that's happening, women tour, into some of those remote places and the spaces, which gets on the road, I understand, this coming Friday, the 11th, and that'll be going through till the 20th of September, 21st. So, a big few weeks ahead for some Kimberley people. Lucky folks around Kununurra, Warman, Halls Creek, Wonka Jonka, Fitzroy Crossing, even here in Broome. We'll have a fabulous evening of music, song, sound, and cultural experiences in the Pigram Gardens, which you'll have to buy tickets for. So maybe pop onto the Broome Civic Centre's website and check that one out, because fresh from his stage performance, A Big Spirit Country, Chase Pigram will be joining his grandfather on stage. Stephen Pigram is one of the leading acts, along with Bart Ma from Fitzroy Crossing. It's going to be awesome.

Oh, shadows on my eye. Oh yes. Taking me back to the day. It certainly did take us back to the day watching Big Spirit Country, being immersed in it for three nights with such a success here on premises. And I am just still in the awe of reminiscing and going back to the day of the scrap metal music, which we'll talk more about, because that was all to do with paying respect to the giants of the broom music industry. They're still going, you know, and Stephen Pegram, although he's been acknowledged with the Rudoka Award, he's still hitting the road so humbly, getting amongst other musicians, giving them a chance to amplify their voices and talents, and that's what the Wyndham Tour is all about, which we'll talk more on a little later on. Just a footnote, the performance here in Broome at the Pegram Gardens

0: It's a ticketed event, yet in Kununurra and communities, it's a free event. Yes, it's a free event, so don't worry about having to pay money there. No, not at all. Anthony Watson, no doubt, has enjoyed the music of scrap metal over the years or two, and he's here in the studio with us, and another one so giving up his time, and has been voted back in as the chairperson of the Kimberley Land Council. Anthony, hello, welcome.
1: Hello, Sandy. Hello, listeners.
0: Hey, and gee, what did you think hearing that song there?
1: It just set me back to the '80s, and there was a crash hit, and I couldn't go wrong with scrap metal. We had to wait for the second album, but you just loved the music. It sort of suited the Kimberley during the time.
0: It does, and it just brings the best out in us still, doesn't it?
1: And it still does, Sandy. Rehearing that coming over the air, it's been very special, and knowing those songs are still alive and still present today.
0: You were saying that you've heard a fair bit of scrap metal music up late. They seem to be making a comeback.
1: They are coming back, and the younger generation is picking up the music and carrying on what their fathers and uncle done. So, yeah, it's good to hear it's been kept alive.
0: Mm-hmm. And they've always been around. I've been a big fan and always playing the music. And my late nephew, who used to be in the industry as well, Russell Dan, God bless. Oh, God, used to always flog that music, something cruel at times. And it's good to see even grandchildren sharing the stage these days with them. Anthony, now that you've been re-voted in as the chairperson of the Kimberley Land Council, gee, that's, what, nearly 20 years you've been there?
1: Not as long as that long, but I've been around trying to get a dinosaurs within the organisation. But it's come from strength to strength, Sandy, and I'm happy for the next two more years that I've got. And maybe re-elected again. I enjoy my work.
0: We're from New Dinosaur. We're only a young man who's just also been learning the ropes quick, hard and fast yourself over the years.
1: Yeah, that's true, Sandy. Being part of the organisation from 93, so a bit over 30 years, being as a director on the organisation, and it brings a lot of reward, a lot of suffering, but I enjoy it. It's been a lifelong project for me to be within the organisation, and I've seen a lot of changes over those years and those decades, and we're going from strength to strength, and that's one thing I like about it.
0: Anthony, you remember our first conversations?
1: Sandy, it was a bit shaky. I was not used to speaking on radio, and nowadays I'm getting more comfortable with it. It's been a long travel.
0: It has. And, another annual general meeting of peak organisations have been done and dusted, well, been and gone, shall I say. This one, just south of Kununurra at Wagabin Community. How did that go?
1: It was excellent, Sandy. We had our guests that came, our members as well. They all was there, and we had dancers, and what could more you can ask for? Just to relax and enjoy the conversation. A lot of the organisations that are presenting, and catching up with old friends and colleagues to actually see how they've been and checking on them that they're good and healthy, and but the conversation still continue.
0: So your special guest, you said you had a guest.
1: We had Minister Punch and his team from the state We had Sue Lyons, Senator Sue Lyons from Canberra. So she made a special trip to come and visit us.
0: Okay. Did they make any commitment?
1: Not at this stage, but yeah, just to have their presence and that they can answer question when question gets raised towards them. And they always there. And one person that is always there is our member for the Kimberley, Davina Deanne. So it's always wonderful to have her there.
0: Former staff member there once upon a time, eh?
1: She was, and she enjoys it, and she's always there listening to our people within the Kimberley. So she can give back feedback. You just got to engage with her, and she's good to engage with. She's our countryman, and she works for us, for the Kimberley as our member.
0: It goes to show how far everyone's come.
1: It does, Sandy, and we had a bit of a celebration because some of our members, our staff, have been with our organisation for over 20 years, and we had a bit of a celebration to give them a gift that was made by my father, and just to show our appreciation that we respect them, and they've worked with the Land Council for over 20 years.
0: Okay, and who was there?
1: Michael, our payroll man, and Daniel Odes, our Land and Sea Unit manager, and Sarah Perryman. So she's our DCEO, and she's been very good to work with, and she shared the AGM with me to actually present the KLC report back to our members.
0: Okay. Wow. 20 years Sarah been there. Yeah, I got a shirt from her that she designed. I'm pretty sure it was for a KLC meeting. I've got it, and it's in mint form, actually, because I just love a collection of shirts. And I think of that now, and I think, wow, gee, this is designed by the deputy CEO of the Kimberley Land Council. Well, your payroll master, well, you better look after him, eh?
1: We have to look after him.
0: And Daniel Odes, oh, Mr. Bard himself, well, Peninsula Land and Sea Management still?
1: He is still, and so is Michael, our payroll, Michael, been with us for a long time, and he's been a great worker, and we're good to have him that making sure that we get paid every decade and week and fortnight to actually go move the organisation forward, yeah.
0: Excellent. I'm just thinking of Daniel Odes standing next to Julia Gillard in a gathering that happened to do with this environment, I think it was in South America.
1: Yeah, he has he's brought Tony Burke to the Kimberley for a lot of the decision that we had with our ranger and land management activities. But yeah, he's been awesome over those decades, and it's still good to have him with us continuing that strong work that he has delivered.
0: And to speak of rangers, how's it going? I believe James Brown from the desert there was there. He's one of the oldest rangers around Mullen and all of that.
1: He's still going strong, and he's with the Yirrabullan Rangers and still looking after the lakes of Lake Gregory. And it's good to see him now and then. And he was at the AGM, and yeah. And that's the place that we can actually catch up with a lot of our members, our rangers and such, to actually engage with good on conversation that they're working on country and still strongly doing that, Sandy.
0: And it was their native title handover. That was the first here in the Kimberley where the judges presided over. In the desert, I remember them standing there with their wigs and gowns. It was just awesome with the big lake in the background.
1: Yeah, it definitely was. We had about five that year with determination and over 20 years ago. And yeah, so we had Yarrow determination 20 years ago and they celebrated this year. But yeah, it's good to see how far we've come and how far we need to go forward in trying to strengthen our communities.
0: Mm. I also know that you've got a statement there you titled the Woggabun Statement. Can we share some of that?
1: We can, Sandy. Yeah, sure. We had talked about water, heritage and economic empowerment. It was a message that got presented from our three organization CEOs, or deputy CEOs, to this minister, Punch, towards what we see as a statement from the heart. And as much as we do a lot of statement that during the AGM that we share that on our Facebook page to know what we're saying to the government. And so we're putting it out there that it was presented to the Minister Punch that what we see and what we need to address within the Kimberley.
0: Okay. What was his response to that? Was there any response?
1: He received it on a day and he yet to give a formal response in writing in the way that he's going to deal with the partnership arrangement with us. But he's accepted our statement and need to work when he does go back to government that what he need to do with all of his stuff.
0: Because fracking seems to be the biggest conversation people are concerned about at the moment, as they've discovered a whole heap more than they expected in the Beetaloo Basin around the Northern Territory there. So water concerns, environmental concerns and all of that, I suppose, does take in the industry of mining, doesn't it?
1: It does, and as much as we've got a strong voice within the Kimberley, we need to direct those questions to the right people, and we've got our Minister for the Kimberley, which is Davina Deanne, that you can raise all of those issues to her, and she can bring it to Parliament, and those ministers, even though there's a changeover with the Water Committee, Minister, that Punch will no longer be in that position. There will be another minister. As much as we've done a lot of hard work with Minister Punch, this new one would have to re-engage that process to share our concerns with water to the new minister coming on board. So, we need to talk to government and tell government what we want out of the Kimberley. Write those letters, write all of those questions that you need to be answered on to our member.
0: So you guys feel a lot stronger coming out of the AGMs now?
1: It is. We get to understand what our members want and talk about, and ward is one of them, native title is another one. So we actually do not a lot of native title work, and we're in the process of trying to get the last remaining 2% over the line within the next few years. So they're in courts, and hopefully the judge find a decision making, come up with a decision to actually grant native title. That's the best wish that we want for traditional owners to win their recognition of country. And that'll take us to 100%. So we're getting behind these last lot of percentage of claims that need to be done. So there is a lot of work that we are doing within the community, and as all other claims that came before us, that hopefully that these last lot of 2% be winnable.
0: It certainly wouldn't have been possible, which is why it's always an AGM that includes our peak organization when it comes to language with the Kimberley Language Resource Center, Kallak, Kimberley Aboriginal Law and Culture. And then there's Anja and the Young Mob. But how did it go for the other groups?
1: They get to talk about the challenges that they face and what need to be more improved. So the conversation never drops. Everyone's always talking, want the microphone to have their say within the AGM. And, and that's always happened. And it makes me happy that they raise all these issues and we get to work on where that they we need to put them in, whether it be part of the statement or not. It's us to consider what their concerns are and that we are addressing it in some way or form.
0: So everyone came out of the fairly happy with all of what was discussed.
1: Hopefully they are. They're more aware of what's going on. And we've got up-and-coming meeting. So we kept them informed of coming events. Our strategy going forward, that we need to continue pushing for water, heritage and economic empowerment. So it's never ending, Sandy. There's a lot of good things in it towards making sure that we still continue to have our voice within the Kimberley to say we need this address, we need that address on social bad behavior, that we need to address all of those. It's never ending, and it's a work that I enjoy, Sandy.
0: It's always never ending when it comes to Indigenous politics and excuse the expression, but it's really hard as Indigenous people because you've got to spread yourself thin like Vegemite, eh?
1: We have to, but at least we know that we've got a lot of organisations that are popping up to be in that space, to making sure that our members are looked after. And it's great to see that this new organisation has a purpose.
0: Well, I was surprised to see an organisation pop up. I only learned recently about Kimberley Empowerment. Is that an example you're talking about?
1: Yeah, it's a service that we need to help our members. I'm not familiar with that, but yeah, at least it can empower our members. And as long as there's strong leaders within that to actually drive the agenda forward, then we talked about it in our native title that we need to take care of our business and be self-determined. So, yeah, the organisations, if they do get established, then they need to do the right thing.
0: Well, you've got strong shoulders. You've been at it for so many years as the chairperson, Anthony. The guidance of your leadership has served you well and the community. Thank you for coming in and spending time with us to talk more about how the AGMs went out at Wagabin Community recently.
1: Thank you, Sandy, and thank you, listeners.
0: Anthony Watson, the re-elected chairperson of the Kimberley Land Council.
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0: angry Anderson. He's bound for glory. I understand he's not too well of late either. Sandy Dan and company with you across the country by the National Indigenous Radio Service. Just checking out the tour dates for Wanam Arts Tour, which will feature a number of musicians headed by Stephen Pickram and Bart Ma from Fitzroy Crossing. Bart's been involved heavily with the WA music industry. He very much was a big part of the Nanup Music Festival earlier this year as well, and has been lucky enough to work with a creative grant in enhancing and workshopping with others, teaching his skills. There's a lady called Mary Rapp, and another chap called Dylan as well. They'll all be performing as part of this tour with all of their various skills in soundscape, and cultural acknowledgements will happen as they get further into the communities with events that'll happen on the Joondalup ground in Warman community, and that'll be at the art centre there. That'll be on the Monday, because that'll all start on the 13th at the Warringarri Centre in Kununurra. That'll be around 5 o'clock, 5:30, as it'll be the same with the Woman performance on the 14th. On the 15th, they'll be heading to Halls Creek at Pioneer Park, and then into Wonkajonka community on the Wednesday. Thursday, then at Fitzroy Crossing at the Minganlari Centre there. So keep an ear out for those performances. And here in Broome, a big night with Stephen's grandson Chase, fresh off the set of Big Spirit Country, where he was an absolute hit. Oh, what a gorgeous boy. So that's really showing and showcasing talents of the Kimberley with this tour heading around the region. So still plenty going on, like that book launch tomorrow in Derby for Edith Wright. That'll be at the Norval Gallery. That was set for 3:30. Now they're going to have it at 4:30. The book is titled The Burden and the Blessing. There's even a book launch happening here in Broome on a Friday at Margabala Books at 6 p.m. The book is all about two grandfathers, Harry Hunter and Adrian Dantwine, both European men that changed the social fabric of the Kimberley, especially on the Damper Peninsula there, where they fathered many mixed-raced children. They also exploited Badijawi people and treated them quite badly, actually. She also writes about the pearling heydays with the shipbuilding here in Broome, and a bit about the history of Broome, all from stories that's been passed on to her and what she's known, because she's been around a while. Then she also has done a lot of research. She's the type of lady that would want to check her facts. So check that one out, The Birding and The Blessing. So that's just a reminder for those of you that might want to head up to Derby and be a part of that launch at the Noble Gallery tomorrow at 4:30, or perhaps here in Broome at Magabala Books at 6 p.m. on Friday.
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2: 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And just in case, we'll do it all over again in 7 days.
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0: Sandy Dan with you. Another reminder, there's a session at the Broome Library on Monday at 11:30 to do with taxation. It's part of the Notre Dame Taxation Clinic. You might want to get more of an idea of how to do your own taxes, because it makes sense doing it with the cost it costs these days. Pretty expensive, so make sure you've got all of your necessary details so you can learn more about my GUB and all of your tax information there. And then there's the First Nation Foundation visit happening also next week. Starting on Monday, they're going to be heading to Bidjadanga, heading into Jadigin, Lumberdina and Adulan community as well. And this is going to be a huge setup with all the superannuation companies on board, ombudsmen and others, so that you can use all of the people that will be tagging along as a big network team to get all of your business done in one place. So make sure you've got all of the necessary paperwork handy. If you're in Bigger Bay, they're going to be offering bus transport to Jadigin, Lumberdina, and even one on point for you folks as well. Okay. Oh, well, have a nice day. We'll talk to you again tomorrow. Big T will be back in action at 7 a.m. And he'll be taking you through till 9 with Brekkie.

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We've got great music from the Golden Oldies. Why do you build me a butter, baby, just to let me down. To the hottest tracks. Traveling to the outback country. Where you look, where you laugh, where you love with all you have. There ain't nothing about you. And playing our deadly indigenous. So please sit back and relax and don't touch that dial. Stay tuned to Peckham. It's awesome.

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1: Like an eagle.
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Yeah.

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I wrote this song. 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

0: Thank you.
1: Daddy Ma. Yaron. If you tune in, you're listening to Mark Manin on No Breaks. Taking you right up 3 o'clock. Pretty quiet here at Loma. They run the community day, still doing a bit of work. Who done the road, they just doing all the curbing now, and watch out, they smitting all the curbing around. Community made looking more better now. This community has done a good job. Anyway, we'll get some more music going. It's called Stone.

That was Stan Rogers, Little Black Girl. Before that, Kurt Stone, Wild as a Rose. The time is 11 minutes past 2. Stay tuned, we got more music coming up your way. John Bennett, Country Calling.

Karian Cox, Milway Dreaming. If you tune in, you listen to Mark Winnan all over Brexit. It's 32 past 2. Stay tuned, we've got more music coming up your way. While we head up top now, we head to the cliff. Windham. It's this track here from Roadworks.

Carmelo. Make it work this time. The time is 41 past 2. If you tune in, you listen to Mark Panett. Here's a track here from Benning Brothers and Stan Rogers. Kimberley Country Singers.

Kelly Pride, you're my Jamaica. It's 10 minutes to 3. If you're tuning, you're listening to Mark Manette on Rex. I got another track here from AB40. Where did I go wrong?

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My name is Anaya. You're listening to the Peckham Network. It's just two skakta, just like me. Salud.

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many things that separate us these days, and we're very lucky to have music which speaks to all of us. And as I said, it's an honor to be up here sharing music with you and making new connections. And that's a language that we can all understand. So thank you very much for inviting us to your community to let us play our music to you and to listen to music you have and that you've also brought in. Because we need to find more ways to connect rather than more ways to make differences. It's been an absolute honor. We're confident we hope to be back visiting very soon. Thanks so much again.

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We've got great music from the golden oldies. Why do you fill me up, baby, just to let me down. To the hottest tracks. Traveling to the outback country. Where you look, where you laugh, where you love with all you have. There ain't nothing about you. And playing our deadly indigenous. So please sit back and relax and don't touch that dial. Stay tuned to Peckham. It's awesome.

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culture, freedom, and land has been stolen. 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Sorry, fathers for the past generation's wrongs, but for the present generation's past and present. Your culture, freedom, and land has been stolen. Your culture, freedom, and land has been stolen. Stolen, past and present. Your story is not letting us walk past this first suspicion, painting us with the same brush. Not allowing the education system to meet our demands. For the media's misrepresentation of the cost of bias. For treating Aboriginal people as guinea pigs in regards to medical research and advancement for their own use. For treating Aboriginal people as guinea pigs in the workforce with dangerous chemicals and unfit conditions, scotsmanship and standbox. For letting Aboriginal people as slavery for work for unpaid, underpaid situation, underpaid rations, promised years of missionaries, stolen ones, never received. Australian taxpayers any money.

the elders who still live and to the rightful owners of this land and this tribal heritage. My name is Alice Haynes, passed down through my grandmother's reign, passed down through generations, right down to the Federation. I'm proud yet humble, and though often I have stumbled, I have lived through fears that will match many years along with many of my people. I come from a past and a second-class citizen of Australia. We're your history, white man, descendant of the British clan, descendant of the convicts who claimed the lands of Indigenous peoples. For this land was not Terra Nullius.

hiding within the churches behind the Bible and asking for forgiveness for what I ask, for the injustices done to my people. But to ask for forgiveness is to acknowledge your sin. Can you say sorry, really say sorry, not for the past, for the now, the present, which is based on Australian history based on lies.

refuge, trying to be free, because placed in my heart there are so many fears that still cost me quite all these years. Lost our ways of our traditional respect and political injustice taught us to forget the truth of which you have denied on my innocence when I was five. The truth is starting to unfold.

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They call them what's on, so you can get a warning. 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

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It's me, Mary G. Mind you, and you're listening to the Packham Network. What a yow.

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2: Okay, you little kids know the song or what? You don't know the song? Take me down.

You are listening to the Peckham Network. We've got great music from the Golden Oldies. Why do you build me up, fill me up, but don't, baby, just to let me down. To the hottest tracks. Traveling to the outback country. Where you look, where you laugh, where you love with all you have. There ain't nothing about you. And playing our deadly indigenous. So please sit back and relax and don't touch that dial. Stay tuned to Peckham. It's awesome.

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DJ Ramon. 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And we change the wallaby. 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Nyangula. 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
1: 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It is deadly.

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0: 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You probably want deadly.
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past and now the future that I'm visioning. And my position is to get to higher standards. But the way that life is, I don't really understand it. But I know that I got something, so I keep going. Music's helped me a lot, and then I've reached those.

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We've got great music from the Golden Oldies. Why do you build me up, build me up, baby, just to let me down. 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

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So please sit back and relax and don't touch that dime. Stay tuned to Pack 'Em. It's awesome.

This last song is called, I haven't quite decided, but Stolen Me Once, I think will do. I wrote it about someone I like. Oh, isn't that cute? All right.

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Community stores that join the scheme can get cheaper wholesale goods for their store, and freight is included on those items. The savings get passed on to customers, which means cheaper groceries for people living in remote communities. 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

0: among them, you look. Why I'm very. 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Thank you, Ningy. When I want to be Kalukuya, my major Paggy, Walambo, Wadja, and Murianga, Melmangi, Walbury, Tanoku, Naja, Rivet, Jundo, and me, Maui. 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

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Request going out to my people of mine. 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We're in Kalakala. T-Warriors.

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1: Sleeping under a blanket, half asleep, I wrapped myself tightly, feeling the warmth after a cold night. I thought I was in a dream and wishing it would be a good one. As I spoke to myself about what the generation had to do with me and the purpose in this life that I've been given. And then, all of a sudden, I went into a deep dream. It happened so fast, it's like being sucked in through a tunnel into a vacuum cleaner, a willy-willy tornado, and a twister. My whole body went numb, paralyzed. I couldn't feel anything except the rhythm of my heart beating. As it beat it, it became louder, and the more loudly it became, the more heavier it weighted, and the more heavily it weighted, my spirit grew into a formation, becoming larger than a life image. My spirit had transmitted, descending within the earth and transforming into one of Mother Earth's recognizable landmark monuments she created. At that point, knowing then, I became gigantic and muscular, stretching for kilometers. In a way, I held the earth on the palm of my hand, and looking at my hand, I knew it was a symbol of great significance and high priority as an offering that had been prepared for a celebration. After that transaction through a dream, I opened my eyes, and what was before me left me breathtaking. I became a mountain, overlooking a vast floodplain. The ground was so fertile and rich, having layers of minerals that was attached to my nerve systems as moistures running with water and river. I became one with this earth, pretty much like the blanket that I wrapped myself around that night. And then...

bullshit, 'cause I didn't want to believe him, 'cause if it was true, there would be no escape. He said, mate, that went nice seal and I dolphin.

So we waited. We didn't paddle, we just sat there as we made our plans to put up a fight. I said, punch it in the sea. The bloody thing's 4 meters long. Side to side, which arm you wanted to buy. I remind you now that this is actually true. So we're sitting there waiting to be more.

Oh, and a very good morning there from the Bro Virginia Cooks with Music Box Dancer. And a good morning from Watermelon Radio here, broadcasting out of Gigi Country on the Packham Network, 106.1 FM. Yeah. Well, what's today? Wednesday, the 9th of September. Nice and poor warming up now. 36 tonight, today. 25 tonight. 30% chance of rain, I reckon. A bit cloudy later on. The Kimberley for Wednesday will be mostly sunny. The chance of a thunderstorm in the southeast this afternoon, somewhere near Horse Creekway. So winds southeast by southwesterly, 15 to 20 kilometers an hour, becoming light in the middle of the day. Then becoming northwest by southwesterly, 15 to 20 kilometers in the early afternoon. We're still not in full Polar. We're still sleeping. 7:04. What else we got? I'll start off with some songs for a bit. Get my voice back. It's the Bro Noble Bridge with My People, followed by Always.

Bruno Bridges, always. My people before that. Oh, Lord, I need a song, brother. 14 past 7. Oh, I got right now. I'm taking this anticoagulant, making eye run and nose run and everything. Okay. There's a meet a little bit of get together today about this flood warning system, I think, opening. Here in the hall office, I mean, on the back there somewhere. Barbecue and everything, do you reckon? But Tura and Waterman Arts Centre presents WANIM, a celebration of music, culture and connection across the Kimberley. 5 p.m. on Monday next week, 14th of September, Waterman Arts Centre. It'll be joined by there by the Gija Dancers. WANIM music performance by Stephen Pilgrim, Bart Ma, Mary Rapp, Carl Dewhurst, Talia Valenti, and special guests. So bring a rug or a chair, free entrance, free food. And yes, Noiseworks, more free music. Noiseworks would take me back, followed by Hot Chili Woman.

Oh, old nice work, Hutchley woman. Take me ye back, first one. 7:22, 11 seconds in Kelvin. Well, there's no turning back. Yes, nocturnal with after rain. Followed by all I see.

Was my nocturnal, all I see. After rain before that, 7:30, great old mob there at Broome Peckham Hub. Old Mudger and Onion Boy and Cairns, nice to listening. good morning to everyone. And next door neighbour there, Gulati Medium Mob, down the road to Muggerdung and Nocturnal, I mean, what that mob? Gee, Gulati Medium. Loma, that, missing all the places, isn't it? Jigalong, Pijadanga, Biggleway, Jaringan, Lamarina, Ariolan, Yamagun, Madnan, Palgo, Colombo, Lalgari, Puriangarangiram, Wangi, and Warangari. Good morning, everyone. Yes, no 10 of my band with Neuro E, followed by Kambi Kambajo.

Oh, not kind of my band. Jumpy, Jumpy Joe. And you're away before that. 7:37, 51 seconds. Yes, the Nuganbar singers for the kind of a song, followed by the Nolans, for old legendary band there from way back, but you got to pull myself together.

0: Oh, Nungaji. 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Anti-Express before that was Yucky Yucky. 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And all the looking bus singers. I'll give you the last three songs.
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We saw where his tracks had left the road, as the lost will do in a trance. Perhaps a mirage had lured him on, till his mind was crazed and his reasoning gone in the land of no second chance.

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And he drove away from the Tudor pub, they say without a second glance, ignoring advice that Bushman gave. And now there's another lonely grave in the land of no second chance. The circling hawks and crows announce his resting place in advance. 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

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So he started walking like others have done, in the blinding dust and the scorching sun, in the land of no second chance.

0: 7 days a week.
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